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2: 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Our headlines is now namhlanje. History will be made at Lord's today as England and India begin the first ever women's test match at the iconic venue. England coach Steve Borthwick has reshuffled his side ahead of tomorrow's test against Fiji and the 2026 NBA Summer League tips off today. With basketball's brightest youngsters taking

0: with uSikandar Raza captaining the side. Looking ahead to 2027, iTheku has reaffirmed its commitment as one of the host cities for the ICC Men's Cricket World Cup. Kanti ke lapha kwi rugby, ucoach we England uSteve Borthwick has made several changes to his squad ahead of Saturday's test against Fiji, with experienced centre uHenry Slade returning to the starting lineup. Kanti in Brisbane, in Australia, they are also preparing to face a full strength French side in another mouth-watering international test. Kanti ke at the World Cup at the World Rugby Under 20 Championship, the semi-final lineup is confirmed. England izobe idlala ne South Africa, while France yona izobe idlala ne New Zealand for a place in the final. Siphinde futhi sibheke lapha kwi basketball ne football. The 2026 NBA Summer League gets underway today in Las Vegas, giving basketball's Rising Stars another chance to impress. So one of the opening fixtures sees the Denver Nuggets take on the Houston Rockets. Kanti ke with football, Newcastle United have completed the signing of highly rated Dutch midfielder Sean Stuur from Ajax on a 5-year contract. Meanwhile, celebrations continue in Cape Verde after the national team's impressive FIFA World Cup campaign united supporters across the country. Kanti ke iWorld Cup preview, the FIFA World Cup reaches the quarterfinal stage with 8 teams still dreaming of lifting the trophy. Please join us at 7:30 as we bring you the latest news, tactical analysis, and everything you need to know ahead of kick-off. That's all for your 6:30 Sports Bulletin. Join us again at 7:30 for our special FIFA World Cup preview featuring Morocco against France. From me, have a wonderful Friday morning. Back to the main studio.
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0: Again, another pulse of Josie at the heartbeat of the nation. 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
2: Good morning to all the listeners. It is on this Friday morning, 10th July 2026, and as we kick off the final push to the weekend, early morning traffic is beginning to build across our major routes, but things are moving smoothly for now. Starting on the Golden Highway, there are those ongoing road wrecks. That's in Zachariah Park, in Lahaya, in Eldorado Park, and in Devland. Anticipate delays traveling through those areas. On Chris Honey Road, anticipate delays on the eastbound. That's between Dynamo and Nicholas Street in Power Park. And also anticipate delays on Clipsbury Valley Road in Orlando, approaching the N17 traffic circle. And anticipate delays on the northbound of Ellison Toledo Road, approaching Main Reef Road in Roodepoort, and this is due to those ongoing road works there. And still in Roodepoort, traffic is slow on Randfontein Road East, heading towards Gustav Street. Anticipate slight delays on the southbound of Malibongwe Drive, approaching River Road in Kaya Sand, and travelling further south, anticipate delays in Sharon Lee, approaching President Fisher Road. In Bryanston, expect delays on Homestead Avenue, that's approaching Main Road, and in River Lee, anticipate delays on Nazareth Road, heading towards Main Reef Road, and also anticipate delays on the eastbound of Main Reef Road in Amalgam, is heading towards Church Street. On the M1 north, the traffic is slow with delays from Boysons Road, that's travelling towards the Crown Interchange. Lastly, expect delays on the N3 north in Germiston, that's travelling towards Geldenhuys Interchange. For any complaints, incidents, or reports of accidents, you can call 0800 002 587 or 011 375 5911. And this is Superintendent Lanifitlo of JMPD. Reminding motorists to take it easy, drive safely, obey the rules of the road, stay buckled up, don't text and drive, and don't drink and drive.
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0: 25 after 7 on Zobeletso Kwaetse 011 Radio, the pulse of Josie. 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
1: Straight from Johannesburg to the rest of the world. 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
0: And I can't not the heartbeat of the nation at the pulse of Josie Mabiriki 011 Radio. 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
10: Good morning, I am Fundi K and welcome to your 7:30 Sports Bulletin. If France are through to the FIFA World Cup semi-finals after a commanding 2-0 victory over Morocco, history is made at Lord's as England and India begin the first ever women's test at the iconic venue. South Africa's Junior Springboks are one win away from the World Rugby Under 20 Championship final. Sizoqala ke nge FIFA World Cup njengoba kade sibuka umdlalo weFrance kanye neMorocco. If France are the first team through to the 2026 FIFA World Cup semifinals after beshaye iMorocco ngo 2-0 kade bedlalela eBoston. Kylian Mbappe opened the scoring before Ousmane Dembele added a second goal, ending Morocco's impressive World Cup journey. France's experience and attacking quality proved decisive as Les Blues controlled the contest and they secured their place in the last four. Morocco singasho ukuthi ihambe ku tournament with plenty of pride after another memorable campaign. Once again bekhombisile ukuthi why they remain one of the Africa's leading football nations. So if France ke manje seyizohamba iyodlala with the winner of the quarterfinal between Spain ne Belgium for a place in the World Cup final. masibheka-ke lapha kwi-cricket, iZimbabwe are preparing for their T20 international series against iBangladesh after naming uSikandar Raza as o-captain. Preparations also continue for the 2027 ICC Men's Cricket World Cup. So izobe iseThekwini, okusho ukuthi iTheku is one of ama-cities azobe ama-host cities for le tournament. Masibuka lapha kwi-rugby, iSouth Africa will take on iEngland in the semi-finals of the World Rugby Under 20 Championship, while iFrance yona izobe idlala ne-New Zealand in the other semi-final. England's senior side continue preparations for Saturday's test against Fiji after coach Steve Borthwick recalled experienced centre Henry Slade to the starting lineup. Kanti ke iAustralia, they are also preparing to host France at Brisbane this weekend. That's your 7:30 sports bulletin. We'll continue following the FIFA World Cup quarterfinals with Spain against Belgium next on the schedule, while bringing you the latest from cricket, rugby and the rest of the sporting world. I am Fundi K. Have a wonderful morning and thank you for listening.

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1: And I can another pulse of Josie, the heartbeat of the nation. My good call, how about clock? What's it? 075-132-9986. 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

0: 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Schools should be safe spaces for everyone. 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It means treating people with dignity. 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But I don't think schools should promote social or political movements. Education should remain the priority. 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
0: Nete jolo mamiri eronzwe wulezwe kwa itsekiwa The Pulse of Josie. 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
3: Good morning to all the listeners. We are officially entering the peak of the Friday morning rush, but it is definitely a lighter Friday morning than usual out there. Here's your second traffic report for this morning. Starting on the N1 North, there's a stationary vehicle that's before Albertina Sisulu Road. Left lane is affected. Traffic is slow and please approach with caution. Traveling further north on the N1, anticipate slight delays at Malibongwe Drive. And expect delays in Paulshof, that's on Witkopen Road towards Archer Road. In Bryanston, expect delays on Homestead Avenue and Brumfisher Drive. And on the N3 North, there are heavy delays in Germiston, that's traveling between Elands and Geldenhuys Interchange. Lastly, in Midrand, anticipate slight delays on the southbound of Pretoria Main Road. In Rogers Park, it's approaching Olifantsfontein Road. For any complaints, incidents, or reports of accidents, you can call 0800 002 587 or 011 375 5911. And this is Superintendent Lani Fitlo of JMPD reminding motorists to take it easy, drive safely, obey the rules of the road, stay buckled up, don't text and drive, and don't drink and drive.
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0: in every drop. 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
1: Re khotlile mami di re hatela pele kwa mona ha ye ho 011 Radio, The Pulse of Josie. 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
2: Good morning, I am Fundi K and here is your 8:30 Sports Bulletin. We begin with South African football, where amaklabhu njengoba sibonile ukuthi bayaqhubeka with a pre-season preparation ahead of a new Betway Premiership campaign. So ama teams, they are using ama friendly matches and training camps to assess ama new signings abo and fine-tune their squads before iligi iqala. And ama supporters are already eagerly awaiting further transfer announcements as ama club continue strengthening ama teams wabo. Kanti ke masibheka lapha e-Europe, the transfer market remains busy. Several Premier League, La Liga and Serie A clubs are in advanced negotiations to complete ama deals before the start of the new season. With pre-season now underway, managers are keen to have their new players settled as early as possible. Kanti ke lapha kwi rugby, I attention shifts to another exciting weekend of international action. Ama Springboks, they continue building combinations and depth as they prepare for upcoming tests, while other top rugby nations now, but they are also looking to improve their form during the mid-year international window. So ama coach ba expected ukuthi ba rotate ama squads abo and give ama younger players valuable game time. Bangalokhu bedlalisa ama players amadala. Moving to cricket, domestic T20 competitions continue to entertain ama fans around the world, and ama players are fighting for places in their national teams ahead of upcoming international tours. So while a franchise continue battling for ama playoff positions in one of the busiest periods of the cricket calendar, and then in tennis, Wimbledon is reaching its business end with ama semi-finals set to deliver some thrilling encounters. So the world's top ranked players now, but they are chasing one of the sport's most prestigious titles, while rising stars now, but they continue to impress with fearless performances on the grass courts. Kanti ke masibheka lapha kwi Formula One, ama preparations now are also underway for the next Grand Prix. Ama teams are working on car upgrades as the championship battle intensifies, with every point becoming increasingly valuable in both the drivers and constructors championship. Over to ama athletes. South African athletes continue competing on the international circuit as they chase qualifying standards and improve their rankings ahead of

0: Asuma hema beri nzuma metzen 2020 mana tena temo na she last summer inele pine manati uhuru demono baiti dinya handle kama benki lenge hengwa na mehaki kuta kyoko kotela ntate mpatele enigma and mass personnel your recruitment partner.
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4: ka jeno ntate wa ka re ntse re lagana ko KZN ko mobeni kwana re batlana le sales administrator. Mm-hmm. Sales administrator mata re batla someone le gore o na le matric and then on na leng either advanced Microsoft Office certificate or any qualification in admin or in any certificate. It can be a 6-month certificate, a 1-year certificate, anything above matric that we have done will be an advantage. So the person or matang rebata abele the following experience. Abele experience in sales orders, experience in the report, the reporting with someone lorokona, what is that the report, the weekly sales reports, the export sales reports, the all kinds of reports regarding their sales. Someone will or whatever or communicator and Amolo is the queries or looks at the queries or discrepancies to the rep or the agent or the customers. So the person that we are looking for, either male or female, as long as you are willing to relocate to KZN in Mbobeni. The people must come from FMCG, fast moving consumable goods. On that industry. As long as you are a sales admin, please do send us your CV, Romele Monago recruitment at enigma-mess.co.za. It's recruitment at enigma-mess.co.za. And then Bagafo Nabas no Romela, their CVs are 010-065-4721 have already their CV. It's just an entry level position near administration. It's just sales administration. Someone lower hey the rep the clerk the sales here now they will be capturing more now but when I got the report or now the sales that will be go what's up with the majwang registering or sitting is one. So that kind of a person. So it's more admin.
1: Admin so, yeah, hantle
4: is the talker. Kiona Leona for go KZN Mobini. And then the other one that we are still looking for to employ, the code 14 drivers study tanker, Baba Lore, they have been working to transport LP gas, liquid petroleum gas.
1: Yes.
4: Those who have experience in transporting liquid petroleum gas, please, how are you? Let's say the civita rona mo enigma and mass personnel mo number 32 Van Buren Road. As long as you've got 5 years driving code 14 experience, and then only more 5 years in your at least 3 years, we lorry no transport the LP gas. So those who have been who have experience in transporting LP gas, strictly LP gas. And baka mo officing sa rona le their updated CV. As long as osa ona le mo lorno awa tsamaya hantle teng ngwe le rona wa osa tsamaya hantle mono for information ka ofela, because sometimes we do get by lorno they have however abayo by lorno they have driven this or they have transported this LP case. It's just that when you start to scrutinize the CV, the motor me interviewer, then nobody did fall off. So as long as we thought you've got a good record of employment, itlamana corona, and contactable references, most important. References have to be contactable. How we know that it's all or not that it's all young. So but all. And then Rokono Obatola Arena, because now Rona, when we go to search the online and stuff, it takes more time. We lower when I don't go on refine information, a lower no is straightforward or no. I know this one, I've spoken to, I've checked them or Basalo and because I'm actively looking for job, so I know where, when I'm looking for a job, they will want my references. So then natamile ki lukisega mo site ya rona ba sale teng na, do they still remember me? It's very important or the references kara no dungola since ki ngola ka 2010. I don't know what's happening there.
1: Yeah,
4: unless if you are working, well, you can keep on calling them, but if you are looking, find out or are they still available? Basalimula, whoever, do they still remember you? Just check if you are looking, actively looking for a Kosalimo job market.
1: Of money, Raljena, or whatever to deceive mono, how to have owner, or to motor as appeal. 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
0: Re tlokena ho behind closed doors. 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
6: Good morning to all the listeners. We are officially entering the peak of the Friday morning rush, but it is definitely a lighter Friday morning than usual out there. Here's your second traffic report for this morning. Starting on the N1 North, there's a stationary vehicle that's before Albertina Sisulu Road. Left lane is affected. Traffic is slow and please approach with caution. Traveling further north on the N1, anticipate slight delays at Malibongwe Drive. And expect delays in Paulshof, that's on Witkorpen Road towards Archer Road. In Bryanston, expect delays on Homestead Avenue and Brumfisher Drive. And on the N3 North, there are heavy delays in Germiston, traveling between Elands and Geldenhuys Interchange. Lastly, in Midrand, anticipate slight delays on the southbound of Pretoria Main Road. In Rogers Park, it's approaching Olifantsfontein Road. For any complaints, incidents, or reports of accidents, you can call 0800 002 587 or 011 375 5911. And this is Superintendent Lani Fikl of JMPD reminding motorists to take it easy, drive safely, obey the rules of the road, stay buckled up, don't text and drive, and don't drink and drive.
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0: metsotso e robong hantle fela mamedina le wena re qeta ho hatwa hora ena ya borobong jwale re kene ka rolong ya bone e leng yona ya ho qetela jwale re re behind closed doors I'm a 34-year-old woman from Protea Glen. I've been married for 7 years. My husband is a good man. He works hard, takes care of our children, and has never given me a reason to doubt his faithfulness. The problem is me. A few months ago, I reconnected with

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My ex keeps telling me that I married the wrong man and that we belong together. 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

0: Give the pulse of Josie Mabidi Labatano baking a Vin Green Friday. I'll say, eh? I repeat, Peter Magitella, Pepita Boy Boy, Kilabatano Lelit and Tatia, fucking Malinfana. 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
0: Metso tso ile shubele metso e mashuma mabili motho motla metso meraro hantle fela nna lo na re qata ho hatwa ho raya bo robong.

0: 24 after 9 are ho behind closed doors ka jeno ke kopala mpeleng thuse hle ke kopala nthuse bana beso. I'm a 34 year old woman from Protea Glen and I've been married for 7 years. My husband is a good man. He works hard, takes care of our children, and has never given me any reason to doubt his faithfulness. The problem is me. Few months ago, I reconnected with my old boyfriend on social media. It started with innocent conversations, then phone calls, and now we meet in secret whenever my husband is at work. My ex keeps telling me that I married the wrong man and that we belong together. The truth is, I still love my husband, but I also have feelings for my ex. Every time I cheat, I promise myself it will be the last time. But I keep going back. The guilt is eating me alive. My husband has started asking why I'm always on my phone, and I know he's beginning to suspect something. I don't want to destroy my family, but I also don't know how to end things with my ex because he refuses to let me go. Should I confess everything to my husband and risk of losing my marriage, or should I quietly end an affair with my ex? I want to try to save my family. Please don't mention my name. 0759 86 89 86 W. 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You can't fix a marriage while someone else is still in the picture. 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
2: Good morning, I am Fundi K with your 9:30 sports bulletin. We begin with e-football. Imamelodi Sundowns are set to welcome back striker Ucassius Mailula, who has agreed to return to AMA Brazilians. Mailula is expected to join pre-season Imamelodi Sundowns in Austria as Sundowns continue preparations for the new campaign. Meanwhile, Kaizer Chiefs midfielder Otabo Cele could be heading for the exit. Ama reports are indicator ukuthi the midfielder is no longer part of the club's long-term plans and has been left out of the club's pre-season tour njengoba bezohamba beye eSpain where amakhosi will face Ama Rangers, ELG and EL Kulud. Elsewhere in the Betway Premiership, Isikhukhune United have officially parted ways with Utrecht Chibabwa, Andy Boyeli kanye no Sean Mukhayila. All three players are now free agents and they can negotiate with amaklabu amasha. Looking ahead to the new domestic season, AMA supporters can already start marking their calendars with exciting opening round fixtures set to include Orlando Pirates against Midford FC. Njengoba nazo ukuthi Midford isanda kupromotwa from Multiple League to EPSL. Kanti Mamelodi Sundowns yona, they'll be hosting Marumo Gallants while Kaizer Chiefs begin their campaign away to Kruger United. Moving to the FIFA World Cup, England have suffered a major setback ahead of their quarter-final clash with Norway. Defender Labo Gerald Kwanzaa has been handed a 2-match suspension by FIFA following his red card against Mexico. That means he will miss the Norway match and should England progress a possible semi-final as well. FIFA has also confirmed that Portuguese referee João Pinheiro will take charge of Saturday's blockbuster quarterfinal between Argentina kanye ne Switzerland and one of the standout matches of the tournament. Turning to e-transfer market, transfer expert uFabrizio okuyena ojwayele ukusinikeza ama transfer news uFabrizio Romano reports that Manchester United have agreed a deal to sign experienced goalkeeper Ocal Dalot as the club's new backup goalkeeper. The move comes with Altay Bayindir expected to leave Old Trafford during this transfer window. In Italy, Inter Milan have completed an agreement to sign Anan Kalaili from Union Saint-Gilloa in a deal worth around 25 million euros plus add-ons. The talented right wing back is expected to become one of Inter's key additions ahead of the new Serie A season. And finally, excitement continues to build ahead of the return of Ibetwe Premiership, with clubs finalizing their squads through new signings, player departures, and overseas pre-season tours as South African football prepares for another competitive campaign.

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1: 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David Smith from Roodepoort, are people make mistakes, but what matters is what you choose next. 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
0: Ke ile ka ikopela fela gore ga ketse go sane ke teng mamedi go sane ke teng 9-12 se ka fetwa the weekend exchange re tloba le real talk mono le ngwana mme Daniel Cole e ba teng go sane 9-12 re babe hampe a go sia le inner city till we made again bye ke Makidela kgotso
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0: It's 5 minutes after 10 on 011 Radio, the Pulse of Josie, the show. Your favorite one, Mondays to Fridays, 10 a.m. to 2 p.m. on the 10th of July, 2026. You are with me, your doctor of the airwaves. Yes, Nelson Wachasurobatse. We're going to be on this cruise. We're going to be cruising nicely towards 2 p.m. So stay tuned in, tell the next one to tune in, and the next one, and the next one. You are at work, you are in the office, you are working from home, you are working outdoors, you are on the road driving. On duty, of course, please be careful on the roads. Observe all the rules of the road. Respect the law. That's what we always say. Stay buckled up, don't text and drive. And don't drink and drive. Don't be tempted into starting your weekend early. Welcome to the Urban Wave. I'm yours, the doctor of the airwaves, only on 011 Radio, the Pulse of Josie. Of course, we are the heartbeat of the nation. Yeah. Opening the show, there was a beautiful song, putting you right into the weekend. But if you're working like me, well, for me it's until 2 p.m. I don't know about you. I don't know about you. I don't know about you. But I will be officially, my weekend will start a few minutes after 2 o'clock this afternoon. If you're knocking off, yeah, after me, just be patient. Your time will come. I always say, you know, like I always do, that let's be good employees. Let's be honest. Let's be loyal. Let's be trustworthy employees. Let's be employees of integrity. To the extent that if the employer, left us with their workplace, their business, trusting that we will do the work, whether he's there to see us or not. So do it until it's your official time to knock off. Mine is 2 o'clock this afternoon. Like I was saying, I don't know about you. I don't know about you. I don't know about you. Yeah, Dania Boys started the show with a beautiful song that I was saying to you. You know, it's that type of song that says, yeah, it's Friday, finally. As soon as I knock off, yeah. Like if you knock off at 6, they always say, now I own the night. The beautiful music by beautiful people on 011 Radio, the Pulse of Josie, on your favorite show, the Urban Wave, the show that comes to you Mondays to Fridays, 10 a.m. to 2 p.m., on this 10th day of July 2026, you are with me, your doctor of the airwaves. The music will be with you, obviously, keeping you focused, keeping you concentrating, keeping you energized, revitalized. You know what, man? If the song moves you, you can just, you know, go flow with it, whether you are waking, whether you are just chilling. But yeah, if the music really moves you, if the song, you know, hits you right there and gets you to, they call it eargasm. Yeah, when you get that eargasm, respond positively. It's a Friday. In any case, we're getting into the weekend, but that's only after you have knocked off. Welcome to the Urban Wave. Let's enjoy the Friday. Let's just enjoy the beautiful music on 011 Radio, the Pulse of Josie.
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7: Yes, you're still on the Urban Wave on a Friday, the 10th of July, 2026. It's 24 minutes after 10 o'clock. We just started getting... into the vibe, into the groove, into that spirit of the weekend. It's happening on the Urban Wave on 011 Radio, The Pulse of Josie. You heard that beautiful song by Janet Jackson, Got Till It's Gone. And you heard, that groovy one again by Soul For Real, Every Little Thing I Do. And you had Aaliyah featuring Timberland, we need a resolution. Yeah, quite some. We need a resolution.
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7: Yes, we will be getting the news headlines at the bottom of the hour. That will be at 10:30. Right now, it's 25 after 10.
8: What are you doing? Why are you all over there with her? Who the hell is she?
9: I'm making more of this one.
8: No, no, nuh-uh. Forget it. Just leave me alone.

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1: Good morning. You are tuned into 011 Radio, the pulse of Jersey. I am Shade Adams with your headlines. March and March leader Jacinta Ngobese Zuma says a lot still needs to be done to address the issue of undocumented foreign nationals in the country. Ngobese Zuma addresses hundreds of marches in Tualume on the south coast of KwaZulu-Natal. The Madlanga Commission is expected to hear application by Witness N and O to have part of their testimony heard in camera. Witness N is a police detective attached to the Political Killing Task Team, PKTT, while Witness O is a crime intelligence officer. Both witnesses are expected to testify about the matters relating to the Investigating Directorate Against Corruption, IDAC. And that is it for now. Catch more at the top of an hour right here at 011 Radio, the pulse of Jersey.
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That was SWV Sisters with Voices with the song right here.

0: in an office or working from home, we just want to make the day so much enjoyable for you. Of course, we can only do that with the beautiful music on 011 Radio, the Pulse of Josie. Yes, yesterday there were much and much protests here and there. This morning I saw on the social media platform out in Slovoville somebody saying, no, you know, the settlement is an informal settlement, and now it's mostly foreign nationals who have the pictures are not really pleasing to look at because they've just built right inside a graveyard. So, you know, for those families who haven't been fortunate enough to have been able to put up tombstones or headstones, you may just find that people have built right on top of a grave because it's so messy. It's not a pleasant picture to be looking at. But as the person who was talking there saying, there is a march that will be taking place in Slovoville, and they just want foreign nationals out of Slovoville, especially the disrespect to the ancestors, the disrespect, starting from the disrespect for the loss of the country, disrespect for the ancestors of those who are affected, disrespect for just humanity. We have never imagined that one day people could actually have the audacity to build houses just inside a graveyard. For us, as a people, as South Africans, a graveyard is where the people, our people, are resting, and we would want them to rest in eternal peace, like we say all the time. Now, for somebody just to come and show that distasteful disrespect, it's really not good. So we will see how that match goes.
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0: That was Mary Mary, the song Shackles Praise You. This is still your favorite show, The Urban Wave, Monday to Fridays, 10 a.m. to 2 p.m. only on 011 Radio, the Pulse of Josie. Of course, we are the heartbeat of the nations. We come to you loud and clear from our studios out in Wynberg, Sandton, Johannesburg, the Republic of South Africa. It's 47 after 10, and we will be getting the news at 11 with Sade Adams. So you stay tuned in. Yeah, it's Friday. People travel this way and that way. We just urge you, we plead with you to be careful on the roads. Remember, in some areas, due to the protest marches and all those things, check out for, you know, anything that may disturb your driving on the road. So you need to be vigilant. No texting whilst you're driving. Stay buckled up. Keep a safe following distance. And you don't drink and drive. Respect the law. We are talking about, people from other countries who come into our country and refuse to respect our laws. So charity begins at home. Let's respect the laws. Sometimes, yes, it's like these laws, put some inconvenience on our daily lives, on the things that we want to do at our own time. But the law is the law. It needs to be respected. Those who are already on the road to somewhere, if you come across anything that may be of use, information about what's happening on the roads, what is it that's happening, our number is 075132-9986, so that other listeners can be able to make appropriate decisions in terms of their travel plans, things like that. Like I always say, no opinion, no suggestion, no advice is worth less than the other. One may just be able to make the right decision from the information that you would have brought forth. It's a Friday. Probably some will start taking some break, maybe from 11 or so. I hope all of you, before you started work this morning, you had some breakfast, so it's not like you under any kind of pressure from the hunger that says go and eat. Yes, if you were not that fortunate to have breakfast, we're getting there. We're getting there, and for those who will be taking the lunch break. Obviously, at one, it's still quite some time to go. You know, some people say, I want to have a proper lunch at 1 o'clock because we are used to that time for being the time for lunch. It's 10 minutes before 11. You are still on the Urban Wave on a Friday. It's the 10th day of July 2026, the month in which we celebrate the birth date of the late Nelson Rolihlahla Mandela, a statesman of note, an international icon. I would say, for me, he was just a renowned speaker, a renowned politician. I've experienced, his brilliance in terms of canvassing for the good of mankind. But like I said yesterday, which I'm still saying today, and I will say tomorrow, that, you know, at the higher levels of our society, at the highest levels of our administration, our country, our government, our politicians, are we experiencing, or is there anything that illustrates that, you know, those who purport to be leaving the legacy of Ntate Mandela, is it happening? What is it that we can point at to say yes, when they just start by talking and saying the legacy of Nelson Mandela? Well, what are we seeing that informs that statement? Talk to us on 0751329986. That is on the Urban Wave, only and exclusively to 011 Radio, the Pulse of Josie. You are with me, your doctor of the airwaves. It's a Friday.
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2: 3 minutes before 11 o'clock, you're still on the urban wave on 011 Radio, the pulse of Josie. We will be getting the full news bulletin at the top of the hour. That will be at 11. And yeah, if you're taking your break, whether it's tea, lunch, you get in there. Yeah, you'll stand up at exactly 11 o'clock as a good employee, as an honest employee, as a trustworthy employee. Yeah. Our WhatsApp line is 0751329986. You can chat to us via WhatsApp call, or you drop a short voice note or a short text message to tell us about how your weekend is looking like, where you're going to be unwinding, where you're going to be chilling, where you're going to be breaking a leg, as they say. Yeah. And you can also tell us about, you know, those who are already on the roads. Yeah, just as to what is happening. Yeah, or just how your day at work is going like. You know, you are with colleagues. You obviously discussing this and that, including what is going to be happening over the weekend. So talk to us on 0751329986. This is the Urban Wave. You are with me, your doctor of the airwaves, only on 011 Radio, the pulse of Josie. And yeah, all we say, you know, our message, our continued plea to you is that whatever you do, make sure that you do it responsibly, because we don't want any regrets afterwards. And those who will be driving, especially out on the interprovincial roads, you know, just be on the lookout for livestock, stray animals, wild animals, even, you know, just running across the roads. If you know you're going to be driving late after dark, make sure that your headlights are working, all of them in perfect order. Not one light. Both must be able to light sufficiently so that you can see clearly even in the dark. And if you feel fatigued, find a safe spot to park and rest, unwind, drink some water, stretch legs, and then you can get back on your journey quite refreshed. And that power nap also helps a lot. Let's get the news.

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1: Good morning and welcome back to 011 News. I am Shade Adams with your full news bulletin. The suspended Ekurhuleni Metro Human Resources head Linda Xasheka and former city manager Imogen Mashaza are expected to apply for bail at a Germiston Magistrate Court on Friday. On Thursday, suspended head of legal services advocate Kemi Behari and Ekurhuleni Metro deputy police chief Julius Mkhwanazi were granted bail of 50,000 rand each. Prominent Limpopo musician Letlhogonolo Shebe Mabrena Chauke is expected to return to the Polokwane Regional Court for a pre-trial hearing. The case was postponed to this Friday to allow his lawyer Michael Kumalo time to appoint an advocate who will be dealing with the trials. Shebe Mabrena is facing charges including three of attempted murders, amongst others. March and March leader Jatsinga Ngobese Zuma says a lot still needs to be done to address the issue of undocumented foreign nationals in the country. Ngobese Zuma addresses hundreds of marches in Mthwalume on the south coast of KwaZulu-Natal. The Madlanga Commission is expected to hear application of Witness N and O to have parts of their testimony heard in camera. Witness N is a police detective attached to the Political Killing Task Team, PKTT, while Witness O is a crime intelligence officer. The South African government and the United Nations are set to sign a new five-year cooperation framework aimed at accelerating economic growth, reducing inequality, and supporting sustainable development. The agreement will guide collaboration through 2030. The cooperation framework aligns the work of the United Nations with South Africa's national development priorities and the Sustainable Development Goal. The Commission of Inquiry into Criminality, Political Interference and Corruption in the Criminal Justice System, also known as Madlanga Commission, is expected to hear application by Witness N and all to have parts of their testimony heard on camera. And that is a wrap for now. I'll be back right here at 11, half past 11 on 011 Radio, the Pulse of Josie.

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1: That was your news bulletin at 11. It's 3 minutes after 11. Yeah. If you're going to be snacking on something, you're going to take that well-deserved break. It's time to do so. You've listened to the news. Now you can go and enjoy your break. But obviously, the music is still there. It's 011 Radio, The Pulse of Josie. Your show is your favorite one, Mondays to Fridays from 10 a.m. to 2 p.m. On this day, the 10th of July, 2026, you are with me, your one and only Doctor of the Airwaves. And I'm saying happy, happy, happy Friday. The music is getting us right into that mood.

0: Would you marry me? What would you say? Are you going to say yes? I guess there's nobody that would say no to that kind of proposal, unless if maybe, you know, there are other circumstances that stops you from saying yes. But yeah, that song, full of rhythm, full of what they call iskupu, yeah, full of that mood for Friday, but soulful in the sense that the guy says, yeah, would you marry me? You know, I'll be with you until we have gray hairs. I chose you. I want to be with you. Yeah. And yes, some it may happen tonight. Some maybe even right now, somewhere in the world. Over the weekend, things may just lead to that. Then somebody just pops it up. Would you marry me? Yeah, that's the beautiful music. That's the beauty of tuning into 011 Radio and enjoy, you know, the beautiful music by beautiful people on all the shows. You had your morning, your breakfast show with Eddie Boy, Wamakitela, you know, right after the urban wave, the Bomza Bomza will be taking over with the afternoon takeover, excuse the pun, yeah, to take you right up to 6 o'clock, and that would have fully gotten you into the weekend vibe, the weekend spirit. And if you'll be knocking off at 6, as soon as you've knocked off, yes, the night will be belonging to you.
1: Yeah.
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0: At 18 minutes after 11 on 011 Radio, the Pulse of Josie, the song that you've just enjoyed, R. Kelly featuring Kerry Hilson, number one, the name of the song. And before that, you had Kelly Rowland featuring Little Wayne, Motivation. It's 19 after 11. And yeah. You've been working since the morning, from the time that you started work, and you've been concentrating nicely with the beautiful music on the Urban Wave on 011 Radio, the Pulse of Josie. You also just like thinking about, once I knock off here, you know, like the little kids who normally would say after school is after school. With you as well, it's when I knock off here, I'm going for it. Starting there by my favorite.
1: Oh, man. Damn, bro, this is so frustrating. Every time we try to do something, it fails, man. What should we do next?
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0: Yeah, what a rhythm, man. But that's only to get you into that Friday, that weekend mood. I'm sure even at your workplace where you are right now, that song got you standing up. That song got you shaking your hips, clapping, tapping. Yeah, just so beautiful, man. Amagrootmane, Damabusa, and Soul League at 27 after 11 on 011 Radio. That song, Ntate Ke Mang, it's actually originally a hymn. It's covered beautifully that we should give to Amagrootmane, Damabusa, and Soul League. Beautiful song. This type of music, this type of vibe, you only get if you tune into 011 Radio, The Pulse of Josie, and just chill. We will bring that music right to you. I said, until you reach eargasm, we're not stopping. Nothing is stopping us. We will keep bringing one hit after another to you. You just concentrate on your work. Whether you're working from home, you're working outdoors, you're on the road, you're working in an office, and anywhere else you're working, 011 Radio is right there with you, because we are everywhere. We are everywhere. Only if you go to Google, type in 011 Radio, and you right there. Bob's your uncle. This is the Urban Wave. It's a Friday, the 10th of July, 2026. And you are still with me, your doctor of the airwaves. It's 29 after 11. We will be getting the news headlines so that you know what decisions to make depending on what you get from the news and as to how it may just affect you. But you stay tuned in. If you just come back from that well-deserved break, if you've had a snack or something to drink, you're gonna go back to your workstation, you're gonna go back to your workplace and just get on with those tasks right into the afternoon. Your time to knock off will come. I'm still here. I'm knocking off at 2 p.m. So let's stay together. Let's enjoy this cruise together. It's time for the news headlines.
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2: Good morning and welcome back to 011 Radio News. I am Shade Adams with your headlines. The government has said it will not compensate foreign nationals who fled the country following the recent outbreaks of xenophobic violence. Thousands of foreigners said that the unrest forced them to abandon their homes and businesses in fear of their safety. And Ghana and Nigeria say they intend to pursue compensation from the government. According to the Western Cape Department of Social Development, more than 43,500 children were in foster care at the end of March 2026. The growing number of children in the foster care in the Western Cape is highlighting the need for more families to provide safe and stable home for vulnerable children. And that's it for now. Catch more at the top of an hour right here at 011 Radio, The Pulse of Josie.
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0: You enjoyed those two songs there. The one that has just been here. Black Diamond, Was My Love, and before that it was Aubrey Kwana featuring DJ Tira. Ngakonywa. Yeah, man. The excitement. Yokukonywa. For our international listeners, that's when a girl has said yes to your proposal. Unkomile, uyankoma, ngakonywa. She said yes. Yeah, and the boy will be so excited, I'm telling you. This is 011.
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1: Yeah, it's the 10th day of July 2026, the month in which we celebrate the birthday of the late Nelson Rolihlahla Mandela. As we do that, in honor of Ntate Nelson Mandela, to say we are leaving that legacy. Some of you might have done that noble duty of helping those in need, those less fortunate than yourself. And tell us about it. Tell us what is it that you did. We are on 075-132-9986. From now on, I'll be taking your calls until 12 o'clock. You can drop a text message. You can drop a voice note. 075-132-9986. You're still on the urban wave with me, your doctor of the airwaves, and we're cruising nicely towards 2 p.m. It's a Friday. The music is getting you there. We will make sure of that. I said until you've reached eargasm, we're not stopping.
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DTPLR Moratu saying there, even if I don't have anything, I don't have enough money, I don't have expensive, you know, materialistic things, just don't do this to me. Yeah. You know, in relationships, we have those times that, you know, we go through phases in life. We go through, you know, episodes, if I could use that word, that, you know, at times, you know, you just don't have anything, and you've got a partner that's expecting something, you know, and you are not able to do it. Yeah, like I was saying to you, that, you know, people don't really change. Love doesn't change. But it's a certain condition, a certain set of circumstances, you know, brings some kind of change. It's just how people will respond to those conditions, to those circumstances. And then we it's just the way, you know, human nature, that we say he has changed, she has changed. Yeah, but, you know, what would you do in a situation like that? Do you respond in a manner that says, you know, I don't love you like I used to because you have nothing. I don't love you like I used to because you can't offer me, you know, all those glitter, the glamour, the bling bling, as they say. Now I don't love you like I used to. Yeah, talk to us on 0751329986. This is the Urban Wave with me, your doctor of the airwaves, only and exclusively to 011 Radio, the Pulse of Josie. It's 52 after 11. We getting closer to the time for a full news bulletin at the top of the hour. Now we get into midday Friday. Yeah, some of you, maybe the boss is nice. He said, yeah, you can knock off early today. You've put in so much work. Your results speak for themselves. And the boss is nice. He's saying you can knock off early. So, yeah, you've got the afternoon, a long afternoon. That's if you are that fortunate. But other than that, we are going to be at it until it's the official knock off time. Mine is 2 o'clock. What is yours? This is the Urban Wave on the 10th day of July 2026. Remember, our WhatsApp number is 0751329986. You can call, you can drop us a short voice note, a short text message, yeah, to tell us just how your day is going, like, and if the music from 011 Radio, the Pulse of Josie, so far, have you reached the orgasm? How are you feeling? Are you getting there?

0: Better in Time, that song by Leona Lewis. And we're going to be getting the full news bulletin at the top of the hour. This is the Urban Wave on the 10th day of July 2026.
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0: Yeah. At 12, some of you will be taking that well-deserved break. Either to go and have a snack, just to take a walk to the shops, you picking this up, you know, this and that from the shops for the weekend, so that you don't have to run around over the weekend. You just want to enjoy your weekend wherever you'll be enjoying it, in whichever way. But we're still urging you. Everything that you do, especially over the weekend, make sure that you do it responsibly so that Monday you are ready to get back to work again, refreshed. Yeah, that's what we're asking you to do. Those who are driving, let's respect the rules of the road. Let's be careful. Let's be considerate to other road users. Pedestrians, cyclists, motorbikers, there are trucks, there are buses, you know, some with very heavy loads, you know, those massive ones that they call abnormal loads. So just be on the lookout that the roads become safer for all of us. It's time for the news.

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1: Good day and welcome back to 011 Radio News. I'm Shade Adams with your full news bulletins. The city of Johannesburg has ramped up by law enforcement in the inner city targeting illegal street trading as part of high impact services delivery operation aimed at testing order and improving compliance. Leading the operation, Joburg Mayor Dada Morero, accompanied by members of the mayoral committee and senior city officials, are inspecting informal traders. The government has said it will not compensate foreign nationals who fled the country following the recent outbreaks of xenophobic violence. Thousands of foreigners say the unrest forced them to abandon their houses and businesses in fear of their safety. Ghana and Nigeria say they intend to pursue compensation from the government. Three people have been killed and three others sustained serious injuries in a car crash on the R60 road between Ashton Robinson in the Borland on Friday morning. Western Cape Traffic Chief Maxine Bizet-Hain says emergency services are on the scene. He says the R60 road has been closed to traffic. The Gauteng Traffic Police have arrested more than 100 suspects and recovered 57 hijacked vehicles during various operations over the last 2 months. In the city of Tshwane, 15 suspects were arrested for a number of crimes, including assault, GBH, armed robbery, housebreaking, and possessions of dagga. 41 suspects were arrested in the city of Ekurhuleni in Sitibeng District Municipality, while 45 suspects were arrested in the city of Johannesburg. Musina Municipality Mayor Godfrey Marela says the municipality is in talks with the National Treasury in Limpopo Treasury to negotiate the release of money that has been withheld for contravening the Municipal Finance Management Act. Limpopo has 5 municipalities that have been flagged to contravene the law by the Treasury, including Mopane District Municipality, Thaba Zimbi, Modimolle Mogopong, and Fetakgomo Tubatse out of the 69 nationwide. And that's a red. Catch more at 12:30 right here, 011 Radio, the Pulse of Jersey.

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0: 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Just RSA.
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0: And we are.
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0: Yo, yeah, it's 17 minutes after 12. That song there, if you just enjoy it, by Rihanna featuring Damian Marley, Man Down. Yeah, reggae sounds, heavy bass there, heavy drumming, beautiful on a Friday afternoon, 18 after 12. And before that, you heard from Harari, Give, taking your memory, taking your mind all the way back to the 80s. That was Brasipo Hot Sticks Mabuse with the late Funky Masike, Funky Mohapi. There was Alec Omkhaudi, and there was the late Ausneo Sikhuna. She was called the Queen of the Ivories. And then there was Brenile Dwaba. Yeah, that was the Harari, those days. Yeah, man, what more can you ask for on a Friday afternoon? This is the Urban Wave, only on 011 Radio, the Pulse of Josie. Stay tuned in and tell the next one and the next one to tune in, because you all don't want them to miss out on the beautiful music by beautiful people that you can only get if you tune into 011 Radio, the Pulse of Josie. We come into you loud and clear from our studios out in Wynberg, Sandton, Johannesburg, the Republic of South Africa. And yeah, you just concentrate on the tasks that you've been allocated, wherever you're working from. For those who are driving on the roads, we urge you to please be careful, obey the rules of the road. If you need to use your mobile
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1: Good day and welcome back to 011 Radio News. I am Shade Adams with your headlines. March and March leader Justin Ngobese Zuma says a lot still needs to be done to address the issue of undocumented foreign nationals in the country. Ngobese Zuma addresses hundreds of marches in Tulame on the South African coast of KwaZulu-Natal. The Madlanga Commission is expected to hear application by witness N and O to have a point of their testimony heard in camera. Witness N is a police detective attached to the Political Killings Task Team, which is PKTT, while witness O is a crime intelligence officer. Both witnesses are expected to testify about matters relating to the Investigating Directorate Against Corruption, IDAC. And that is a wrap for now. Catch more for Top on Hour right here at 011 Radio, the pulse of Jersey.
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this is still the urban wave. We're going on until 2 p.m. Yeah, it's only 34 after 12. So you stay tuned in. As for us, we are here to bring the music to you. And I said, until you've reached eargasm, we're not going to stop. Our WhatsApp number is 075-132-9986. Get in touch with us, and let's talk about, you know, issues that affect us in our communities. Let's talk about issues that affect us in our cities. We've heard from the news that the mayor of Joburg, Dada Morero, has gone out with his team to make sure that they pounce on illegal structures, they pounce on illegal trading, illegal occupation of buildings. Yes. Now the question becomes, is it not just an election campaign show? Everything is gonna go, you know, back to a lull, so to speak, after the elections. You know how it goes. We talk about empty promises being made. You'll suddenly see potholes being filled, but is it not just a little bit too late? Let's talk about it. Contact us, chat to us, engage us. 075-132-9986. It's 36 after 12. If you're going for your lunch break at 1, we get in there. For now, is the music from 011 Radio, The Pulse of Josie, with your one.

0: 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This is the Urban Wave.
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0: Yeah, you've got that. Let's do it.

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Naledi apiwe bloki. Yo, it's just an afternoon that's getting better and better, taking you closer to, you know, only after you've knocked off you know, you'll be saying, yeah, now the afternoon belongs to me, the night belongs to me. I've officially started my weekend, but whatever you'll be doing, whatever your vibe is going to be like, wherever the vibe, the groove is going to be taking you, please do it responsibly. We want you back at work on Monday.

Citizen LS Lehaku is the name of the song. Yeah, traditional Sesotho, all the way from Lesotho for our international listeners. That's, the heartbeat of Africa. Beautiful African sounds. The beautiful stuff you get if you tune into 011 Radio, the Pulse of Josie, and just enjoy this Friday afternoon with us, the 10th of July, 2026. You are still with me, your doctor of the airwaves. It's 10 minutes before 1. So, yeah, just put the last effort in. You're going to be going on that well-deserved break to have your snack, to have your meal, and then you come back re-energized. Yes, remember, our WhatsApp number is 0751329986.

0: Yeah, what more can you ask for on a beautiful Friday afternoon like this? You're on the Urban Wave on 011 Radio, the Pulse of Josie. The song that you've just enjoyed by Clay, Imithandazo. And before that, there was that song by Cide Lerato, saying there that since... you know, I was on this planet, I found the one, the right one, that knows something about love. I'm so in love with her. I'm so comfortable with her. Yeah, I always say, you know, love is a beautiful thing. But yeah, you know, as we go along, you find that some people just go out and mess it up. And... you know, they talk about the trust that once broken, it's very, very difficult to really mend and get things back in line. You know, on the other hand, it takes maturity to say, okay, you know, I've heard what you said. Maybe I can go back to trusting you again, but yeah. You know, love surpasses all. This is the Urban Wave. Let's take the news and then we back at it again.
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2: 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I am Shade Adams with your full news bulletin. The suspended Ekurhuleni Metro Human Resources head Linda Xagesha and former city manager Imogen Mashaza are expected to apply for a bail at a Germiston Magistrate Court on Friday. On Thursday, suspended head of legal services advocate Kemi Bahari and Ekurhuleni Metro deputy police chief Julius Mkhwanazi were granted bail of 50,000 rand each. March and March leader Jantsinga Ngobese Zuma says a lot still needs to be done to address the issue of undocumented foreign nationals in the country. Ngobese Zuma addresses hundreds of marchers in Mthwalane on the South African coast of KwaZulu-Natal. Prominent Limpopo musician Nhlohonolo Shebe Mabrena Chauke is expected to return to the Polokwane Regional Court for a pre-trial hearing. The case was postponed for Friday to allow his lawyer, Michael Kumalo, time to appoint an advocate who will be dealing with the trial. Shebe Mabrena is facing charges including three of attempted murder, amongst others. The South African government and the United Nations are set to sign a new five-year cooperation framework aimed at accelerating economic growth, reducing inequality, and supporting sustainable development. The agreement will guide collaboration through into 2030. The cooperation framework aligns the work of the United Nations with South Africa's national development properties, priorities, and the Sustainable Development Goal. The Commission of Inquiry into Criminality, Political Interference, and Corruption in the Criminal Justice System, also known as Madlanga Commission, is expected to hear applications by witness N and O to have part of their testimony heard in camera. And that is a wrap for now. I'll be back right here at half past one on 011 Radio, the Pulse of Josie.

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0: Unatinkai, you are divine. You, what a beautiful song, man. But I told you so. I told you so that, you know, until you have reached eargasm, it's not stopping from 011 Radio, the Pulse of Josie. It's 28 after 1 o'clock. We're gonna be getting the news headlines at the bottom of the hour. In 2 minutes, we'll be getting the news headlines with Shade Adams on the Urban Wave, only on 011 Radio, the Pulse of Josie. And immediately thereafter, in the last half hour of this show, you can give us a call on 075-132-9986. That's our WhatsApp number in the studio. And just tell us how it's been since 10 o'clock this morning. You know, how the music got to you, what the music did to you, and just how even your day at work, wherever you're working from, just how and how ready are you for the afternoon, for the evening, for the night, for the weekend? This is really a you know, a beautiful Friday. It's sunny outside, but you know, we are in the winter season. We should be careful that we don't spend too much time, you know, taking every effort to warm ourselves up in the sun. It does tend, you know, to remember you. Whilst you're sitting in the sun, you warm, and you move away from, you know, wherever you were basking at. You start feeling the cold weather. And, you know, it leads to coughs, it leads to sneezes, it leads to blocked nose. Let's just be careful with our health this winter season, so that, you know, we are able to still go on with the things that we need to do. Let's get the news headlines, and we'll be right back to the music.
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2: 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I am Shirley Adams with your headlines. The government has said it will not compensate for a national who fled to the country following the recent outbreaks of xenophobic violence. Thousands of foreigners said the unrest forced them to abandon their homes and businesses in fear of their safety. Ghana and Nigeria said that they tend to pursue compensation from the government. And according to the Western Cape Department of Social Development, more than 43,500 children were in foster care at the end of March 2026. The growing number of children in foster care in the Western Cape is highlighting the need for more families to provide safe and stable homes for also vulnerable children. And that's it for now. Catch more at the top of an hour right here at 011 Radio, Deep House of Josie.
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0: Yeah, don't forget our WhatsApp number 075-132-9986. We're now officially in the last half an hour of your favorite show, The Urban Wave. 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
0: Yeah, maybe you're thinking about, picking up this and that at the shops. 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Yeah, when you knock off before six, at least you can go past Freedom Supermarket and pick whatever you need, especially those grocery items that are on special, and thereby saving yourself some few bucks. As for us on 011 Radio, the Pulse of Josie, we're still on the urban wave and we're going on until 2 o'clock. It's 35 after 1.

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0: Ya, ha le monate le mpitse. Ha le monate le nna ke tla le bitsa. Ya, fohloza, by trompies. Ya, you know, I still think. Yeah, you know, this is one of the best songs too. By trompies. The rhythm, the sound, the arrangement is just so matured, you know, coming out with a beautiful mellow groove, because you can, I remember, man, yeah, in those colorful linen outfits and colorful all-star sneakers. When they were still young, I saw a whole lot of them, you know, they've sort of grown. I think the last time I checked, Chakarumba was here by the 50s. But yeah, that's trompies. But the beautiful music like this, you only get when you tune into 011 Radio, the Pulse of Josie. Then there's that brother, Tebe.
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0: That was Thebe with the song Begindaba Zakho. Yeah, he also, you know, just the guy from Kalawa who used to give us, you know, like one hit after the other, like Ungawakum. Yeah, if you remember that song, then there was the song Tsasa. There was Abuti Bulabuti. That was Thebe. Yeah, my dear listener, it's 2 minutes before the top of the hour. And as for me, your doctor of the airwaves, has been a lovely Friday, the 10th of July, 2026, that we have spent together until right now on 0110 Radio, the Pulse of Josie, on your beautiful show, The Urban Wave, the show that comes to you Mondays to Fridays from 10 a.m. to 2 p.m. And as we get to the news from me, I am saying peace.
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1: Good day and welcome back to 011 Radio News. This is Shade Adams with your full bulletins. The city of Johannesburg has ramped up by law enforcement in the inner city targeting illegal street trading as part of a high-impact service delivery operation aimed at restoring order and improving compliance. Leading the operation, Joburg Mayor Dada Morero, accompanied by members of mayoral community and senior city officials, are inspecting informal traders. Three people have been killed and three others sustained serious injuries in a car crash on the R60 road between Ashton Robertson in the Borland on Friday morning. Western Cape Traffic Chief Maxin Bezet Hasten says emergency services are on the scene. He says the R60 road has been closed to traffic. The Gauteng Traffic Police have arrested more than 100 suspects and recovered 57 hijacked vehicles during various operations over the last 2 months. In the city of Tshwane, 15 suspects were arrested for a number of crimes, including assault, GBH, armed robbery, housebreaking, and possessions of dagga. 41 suspects were arrested in the city of Ekurhuleni and Sedibeng District Municipality, while 45 suspects were arrested in the city of Johannesburg. Musina Municipality Mayor Godfrey Mwarena says the municipality in the talks with the National Treasurer and Limpopo Treasurer to negotiate the release of money that has been withheld for contravening the Municipal Finance Managing Act. Limpopo has 5 municipalities that have been flagged to have contravened the law by the Treasury, including Mopane District Municipality, Thabazimbi, Modimolle Mogopong, and Fetago Motobatse out of the 69 nation worldwide. And that is a wrap at 011 Radio, the Pulse of Josie.

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0: indawo yenhle indawo yenhle ke loro filo na ga jwalo anzo nguveni ana lena SASD batla go ena ba re indawo enhle go bula rona mo go the afternoon take over ya 011 the pulse of Josie ka ona mo go ke go bona re tsena ka re ga weekend
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1: Go, go, go, go, go, go, go, go, go, go, go, go, go, go, go, go, go, go, go, go, go, go, go, go, go, go, go, go, go, go, go, go, go, go, go, go, go, go, go, go, go, go, go, go, go, go, go, go, go, go, go, go, go, go, go, go, go, go, go, go, go, go, go, go, go, go, go, go, go, go, go, go, go, go, go, go, go, go, go, go, go, go, go, go, go, go, go, go, go, go, go, go, go, go, go, go, go, go, go, 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

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The Afternoon Takeover. 2 to 6 p.m. Monday to Friday. 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
1: 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Hold on. 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We are The Pulse of Jose. Straight from Johannesburg to the rest of the world. Hold on. 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

0: 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But it's so way to, so way to, so way to.
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0: I need you, Timo Odvo, ke ro fa yana ga jwa le gona mo the afternoon take over ya 011. 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
1: 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The afternoon takeover. 2 to 6 p.m. Monday to Friday. 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
0: Ya ke ona the pulse of Jose 011 ka ona ri a tsho ka ona mogau magagesho rena bile re la mogela gona mogolane go laola the afternoon take over right now as we promised that we're going to be having an interview with Mr. Nigel from Action Coach South Africa today the day is the 10th of July 2026 the time is 11 minutes after the hour 16th here on the takeover afternoon takeover of 011 the pulse of Jose we have Nigel on the line here, whom you're going to speak to him right now, and we would like to know more about what is Action Coach. Right now, I welcome you, Mr. Nigel. Hi, welcome to 011, The Pulse of Josie. This is Afternoon Takeover. My name is DJ Pomza.
2: Thank you so much for having me.
0: Yes, yes, thank you so much. Thank you so much. We welcome you here on the afternoon takeover of 011, The Pulse of Josie. I would like to go straight to the questions right now before wasting of time. Why some business grow while others are stuck? I just want to know from you, as a man who knows what exactly the meaning of Action Coach is.
2: Sure, thanks. I was talking to a client yesterday.
0: Yeah.
2: And saying, you know, how's business going? And he was, it's quite tough. And I think a lot of people are finding it tough right now. But he said, I'm just hoping that the economy is going to get better, that the petrol prices are going to come down.
0: Yeah.
2: And hoping, as one of my colleagues, an action coach, Brendan Saunders, always says, hopium is a very strong drug. Hope is not going to get you there. So you need to have a really strategic plan in place to figure out what are the things that are going on in the economy and how can I deal with them and have a plan around it, not just hoping that they're going to get better. And I think that's one of the things that makes some businesses get stuck and other businesses move forward.
0: And then what is a common mistake business owners make?
2: That is one of them, is not having a proper plan in place. If you don't know where you're going, then it's very difficult to get there. So that is the biggest thing. And plans can be a human resource plan, planning you know, what your organogram is going to look like in your business, i.e. what sort of people you're going to have in, when you're going to bring them in. It can be a financial budget. It can be a strategic business plan, cash flow forecast. Yes. All very boring stuff, but unfortunately, profit is boring.
0: Yes. And then what is the importance of having a business growth strategy?
2: Again, if you don't know where you're going, you're not going to get there. So it's something that not only you, and if you've got a business with a team of people, you can then hold your team accountable to where they are in the plan. And getting that strategy in place so that you can figure out by the end of February 2027, this is where the business is going to be.
0: Yes, and then what is the system versus working harder?
2: So what does, do you know what the acronym for systems is? Systems. So systems is saving yourself time, energy, money, and stress. That's what systems are. But yes, the common mistake that you're looking at here is people think systems are computer systems. Yeah. You know, immediately when you say to someone, have you got a good system? And they think, you know, is it Sage Accounting or what is it? A system can be all sorts of things. Mm. It can be an onboarding process,
0: yeah,
2: positional contracts for your employees. It can be a vision statement, a mission statement, KPIs, key performance indicators to measure your team's performance.
0: Yes.
2: Systems can be all sorts of things.
0: Yes. And how business coaching accelerates growth?
2: So business coaching, you know, when we look at clients, a lot of clients,
0: yes,
2: like you say, are stuck. But a lot of clients sort of know where they're going, what they're doing. They're just not getting there as fast as they want to. With business coaching, it puts in accountability and time frames. A lot of people miss when they're creating goals is to get a really clear time frame. So what we do is make sure that what are you going to do this week or 2 weeks? We coach on a weekly, bi-weekly, monthly basis. So what are you going to do in the next 2 weeks? And then in the next 2 weeks' time, in our next coaching session, say, did you get it done? If you didn't, why didn't it get done? And even if you did get it done, what were the reasons that you succeeded in getting it done? And then what are you going to do in the next 2 weeks? And that creates a lot of accountability and speed in the process of moving the business forward.
0: Yes, yes. And then the last one here, like what invitation to upcoming Action Coach workshop and strategy sessions?
2: Well, as you know, the next month, August, is Women's Month. 9th of August is Women's Day. So on the 14th of August, we're holding what we call a feminar. So it's a bit of a play on the words of webinar. And we're going to have two very powerful female speakers who've got great stories to tell. It's an opportunity for female business owners to actually come in and learn a lot of things and network amongst themselves. And we'll also have the head of Action Coach South Africa, who has currently taken on New Zealand, Australia, and Indonesia. So he's a fantastic speaker, Harry Welby Cook, and he's going to be sharing his insights in how to grow a business that works without you. So that's the 14th of August. It's at the Radisson Blue Hotel. It's a snip, 250 rand, includes snacks. And like I say, it's a great networking opportunity at the same time.
0: Yes, I can see here on the 14th and the 15th of July, you are having, are you having a seminar? I don't know, we're in Sandton City. I'm just trying to check here.
2: It's the Radisson Blue Hotel, the one opposite the Hang Train station.
0: Yes, yes, yes. And everyone is welcome to come and join you on that particular day.
2: yeah, it's I'm really looking forward to this one. The speakers are going to be really good, and yeah, I find that women are much more open to suggestions. I find female business owners tend to put their hands up and say, I don't really know what I'm doing, I need help. Whereas, you know, the men are a bit more macho and it's like, yeah, nobody's going to tell me how to run my business.
0: Okay. Mr. Nigel, before I let you go, we will allow just to go quickly to commercial break and we're going to come back and wrap up our interview, our topic of today. Thank you so much.
2: Awesome.
0: Can you please hold on for us for a minute?
2: I'll hang on. Thank you.
0: Thank you so much.
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0: You are still listening to 011, The Pulse of Josie. This is Afternoon Takeover. We are talking to Nigel from the Action Coach, who is in line on the line right now. We were busy talking about the Action Coach. Those who wanted to know about the Action Coach, I believe that you have learned, you have heard a lot of things that Nigel was sharing with us here on the line. Nigel, welcome back here. Before we wrap up, can you please advise us, can you please inform us about the event that we're having on the 14th and the 15th? Because some people now, they really want to know where exactly the venue will be.
2: Yeah, it's just the 14th of August in the morning at the Radisson Blue Hotel.
0: Yes.
2: And it's a webinar, it's called a Feminar. And it's specifically targeted women because it's Women's Month. And we've got great two speakers there, female speakers who have built really successful businesses. And we've got the head of Action Coach South Africa also flying up from Cape Town to give his wisdom.
0: Nigel, welcome. We really thank you. We had so much fun to talk with you today on the Afternoon Takeover of 011, The Pulse of Josie. We thank you till we meet again.
2: Thank you so much. Really appreciate being on the show.
0: Thank you. Bye-bye.

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1: 26 minutes past 4 on The Afternoon Takeover. Yeah, 011, the pulse of Josie. 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
2: Good afternoon to the listeners and presenters. Constable Baloyi from Tshwane Metro Police Department giving traffic updates. The secretion Paul Kruger and Malher Best Road. We advise motorists to drive carefully. There's a slow moving traffic on East Kempatele Drive northbound from Vomagen to R80 on ramp. There's a slow moving traffic on Christina Devel between Fountain Circle and Ufis Road. There's a slow moving traffic on Steve Biko Road between Soutpanburg and Malan Street. We advise motorists to exercise patience. Let's quickly look at the traffic lights that are not working. In Mamelodi, expect delays on Mapala and Tamaya Avenue. In Sunnyside, expect delays on Justice Mohammed and Steve Biko Road. Resik and Steve Biko Road. In Anlin, expect delays on R566 and Paul Krug. In Centurion, expect delays on Old Johannesburg Road and Trichard. All Johannesburg Road and Godiva. In Prinshof, expect delays on Malan and Steve Biko Road. In Groenkloof, expect delays on Ufis and Monument. In Gesina, expect delays on Nico Smith Street and Johan Hintz Drive. In Pretoria CBD, expect delays on Pretoria and Lillian Ngoyi. Double F Nkomo and Princess Park. Francis Bard and Princess Park. In Pretoria West, expect delays on R55 and Mawund. Charlotte Matoek and Kijen. Double F Nkomo and Kwaga. In Hatfield, expect delays on Lenwood Road and University Road. Lenwood Road and Rob. Where traffic lights are not working, we urge motorists to use them as a four-way stop and don't look out for pedestrians. Motorists to encounter any challenges can contact Tshwane Metro Police Department on 012-358-7095 or 6. Let's be safe on the roads.
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1: Go tswa ka molebekelele la rena la Freedom Supermarket ka molago la 2nd Avenue and Watt Street, Wynberg. 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Ba buša ba go swarela le Rama Original Margarine Brick ya 500 gram yona ke 24 rand 99 cent. Ba buša ba go swarela gape le Nola Cooking Oil 2 liter yona ke 65 rand 99 cent. Ba buša ba go swarela gape le Ekuo Baked Beans tomato sauce ere 13 rand 99. 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

0: Be with you on a more the afternoon takeover, yeah. 011 at the Pals of Jose. 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

Hehehehehehehehehehehehehehehehehehehehehehehehehehehehehehehehehehehehehehehehehehehehehehehehehehehehehehehehehehehehehehehehehehehehehehehehehehehehehehehehehehehehehehehehehehehehehehehehehehehehehehehehehehehehehehehehehehehehehehehehehehehehehehehehehehehehehehehehehehehehehehehehehehehehehehehehehehehehehehehehehehehehehehehehehehehehehehehehehehehehehehehehehehehehehehehehehehehehehehehehe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

0: 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Every time we try to do something, it fails, man. 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
1: 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Online.
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Baba, your body, they put Lulu. 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

0: Because you know sometimes the fact you go do, you have to wheel it back to Ethan Zako, Utrega, Fito Zako, mentally right. 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Every time, whenever you see me, you can go and find me there. 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
1: the umbrella, man?
0: 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It's just that with some time. Which is sometimes they look disturbing, you know? You can one player who won and ask for rap, but at the same time, I'm playing my games.
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0: We'll never die. 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And now, we're coming up with a new shit.

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